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I'm going to do like at 8 o'clock, I'm going to do like, see if I can do like a triple set of local music, of new music. 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Check out the Spintron, anything like that. As long as you're not dropping F-bombs and I got the FCC breathing down my neck, I'll play it. I'm happy to play it and I'm happy to support it. So, all the bands tonight, or a large amount, will be Connecticut-based. I think at the end, I'm not certain if I had quite enough to finish off my hour and a half, but we might. I don't know. Maybe we'll get some more requests. If you have a request, don't be shy. 860-297-2450. I'll be here until 9 o'clock. But look, I got to tell you, like, I saw this band on Sunday at Porch Fest. They were doing a great job. And, you know, Porch Fest is fun. It's, you know, it's relaxed. You bring a chair and you start wandering around and you listen to people and they're doing great stuff. And, you know, it's a lot of covers. It's a lot of cover bands. And there's nothing wrong with that. It's, you know, I play a lot of covers. That's okay. But this band, all originals. And the originals were peppy and they were snappy. You know, like that, you know. Like you could tap your foot to them, but they also had some lyrics that kind of worked really well, I thought. I'm typing right now, so I know it's exciting. But I'm going to do a triple shot of them right now. Triple shot of Low Ceilings. You can see what you'll think about them. One exciting thing about Porch Fest is that I was wearing my Paul Hastings costume. And who did I bump into? But Chris from Hard Hitting New Britain. And he is everything and more, ladies, than you could dream of. It was amazing. They were dropping at his feet. It was just constant. He just had to brush them away. But he put some time aside for me. We had a little chit-chat, a little chin-wag. That was nice. He got a chance to meet Lenore. She was unaffected by his charms, I think, because of my overwhelming musk that kind of envelops her, but even still, wonderful guy. You know, you worry about meeting your heroes. Not in this case. I say bring it on. Anyway, enough chit-chat from me. Let's get back to the music. We got Low Ceilings, a triple shot, starting off with Silicon Valley.

0: Yeah.
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2: I keep trying was running away.

Quick, press that stop button. All right. It's 8:28. I normally do a mic break at the half hour. You're listening to WRTC Hartford 89.3 on your FM dial. This is the local show tonight. Pardon me. It's professional. This is nothing but professional here, folks. 8:28, Hartford, Connecticut. Did I say all that stuff? I don't know. The cough syrup is starting to work on me a little bit. But that's all right. I'm going to muscle through for the kids. I'm doing it for the youngins. I don't know how old these people are. They're probably in their 40s by now. God only knows. I couldn't even tell. I just got a list of music, and I just started playing it. All right, what did I play? Top of the hour, we did a triple set of Low Ceilings. This is the band that I happened to stumble across at Porch Fest. You never know what you're going to find. They were terrific. Silicon Valley started that off with, then New England tune, which Lenore immediately enjoyed for the line, "You have a Massachusetts body," because in fact, I am from Massachusetts, and I don't know what makes a Massachusetts body. A lot of Pola Cola and JoJo potatoes. I don't know. Anyway, she liked that line. Trick of the Light, that got the seal of approval from Chris from Hot Hit in New Britain. So they're doing well. And then we heard from our own 860. That's DJ Rob playing the keyboards. We'll be hearing more from them later on. That was an original tune of theirs called Running Into Midnight. And then Amani Burnham. I remember I saw this guy a couple of weeks ago at the riverfront. I know, you're keeping track of all my movements. I'm sure that you were thinking, oh, yes, Paul, I remember when you saw him. Anyway, awesome guy, beautiful guitarist, really great. So he's from Connecticut as well. And then, oh, what did we hear after that? Sanuka. I think that's where we ended up. Did we end up with Sanuka? Yeah, with Ain't Ready. So that was our set so far. I've got maybe about a half an hour more left of nothing but homegrown local music. If you have ideas for local music, if you want me to hear more of this stuff, then you got to educate me because, look, I am stuck in the past, happily. But, you know, I could use a little shake now and then, so let me know. You can find my email on the Spintron if you go to WRTCFM.com, or you can email me direct, Paul Hastings, WRTC, at Gmail, and send me whatever. Just send me suggestions or give a call in, 860-297-2450. Let's get back to the music and in preparation for Mr. Realistic. I don't know if he's coming in tonight, but Michelle might be coming in, and there's nothing wrong with that. One of our two punk divas. We have two punk divas. Anyway, let's get back to the music. Here's something by the Hempsteadies out of New London, requested by a native of that county. So this is called Still Life with Woodpecker. I have never heard this before. I like it already. This has got a groove.

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1: All right, ladies and germs, it's 8:50. I'm just about out of here, but I want to thank you so much for tuning in. All your wonderful phone calls. I got people texting me. I've got Governor Lamont that's writing me a thank you note for getting out this Connecticut music. If you have ideas for Connecticut music, don't keep them to yourself. 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I'd love to find out more. I thought this was a great show, and not because I put it together, because I had no clue what I was putting together. Ben Lowe is the man that helped me out. Is it Ben? I'm pretty certain it's Ben. Ben Lowe put it together, and I asked him for some suggestions, and I'm so happy that I did. If you've got other suggestions, like I said, let me know. I am almost out of here. I got about 9 minutes left, and I think I can play three more local songs. And then the lovely Michelle, the punk diva, will be coming in, sitting in for Mr. Realistic. He's still out on assignment, but he's still in our hearts, so not to worry about that. I will see you here next Friday, but if you want a double shot of Paul Hastings, I'm also going to be filling in for the Roots Reggae Show on Sunday evening from, I believe, that 6 to 8 p.m. And if you want to hear me play every single reggae song I have, that would be from 6 to 8 on Sunday evening. So I'm going to do the best I can to honor that show's groove. Anyway, if I don't see you there, I'll see you somewhere. And if I don't see you somewhere, at least I'll see myself. Let's get back to the music. Thanks, everybody. Have a great Friday night. Lenore, I'm coming home.

did, 'cause you didn't, we can't do it. Well, let me tell you something here. The sisters ain't going for that no more. Hey, sisters, you feel me?

89.3 WRTC. I'm Carol Black here with you until 2 a.m. It's 10:36 with Freddie Jackson. Hey, have you heard the recent passing of Freddie Jackson? Sad. 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

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I'm Carol Black.

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I ain't afraid of the sweat, but yet I bet you got the techniques to freak a girl inside out. What's that all about? Can I have some of that? You gotta put me on. Word around town is you're 9 men strong. 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

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I'm Carol, and that's the Kicking It with Carol show on 89.3 WRTC.

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know who that is. That's the maestro, Barry White. Well, you know, we're here at WITC. All night long, there's somebody here on the radio. And we're always trying to bring you what you like. And we're able to do that because you continuously donate. 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And this is the time. 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Hey, hallelujah. Donate. Just donate. Just donate. Make sure that you fill in who you're donating for. Right now, this is Thought Power Crew. Thought Power Crew. Thought Power Crew. But if you see it in your heart, did you say, I want to give the gospel because of Didymus being faithful to just come out and make sure there's no dead air, then do that. We appreciate it. I'm quite sure Craig won't get mad, but we do need you to donate, and this is the time of year that we always come to you. So please do me that favor, and I'm going to back this up for you because I love you.

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Late Night Grooves. We got another half hour of R&B, then we gonna switch it. You know what I like to do? Get my praise on.

All right, y'all, it's 3:30 in the a.m. Well, actually, 3:33. So we now on the flip side of living right. 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

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We need quite a few things here in the studio so that we can bring you nothing but the best in great gospel music. If you want to hear what's been playing since the 2 o'clock hour, we did a double-decker split. We started out with R&B set from 2 to 3:30. And now we're doing gospel from 3:30 to 5. And then you'll get more 4 hours of great gospel music. This is just a prelude of moving in the spirit. Keep it locked at WRTC Hartford. 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

use the word in order for the church to be led. Thank God there's nothing else that leads the church outside of the GPS system of the word. So I waited. And waiting on the moving of God, he was showing me many things, and even I would wait on them. I would never, never. You know, when you run ahead of the Spirit will reprove you. Sometimes anxiousness, eagerness, wanting something to be done so bad right now, you will run ahead of the Spirit. Meaning you will ignore the scriptures and run ahead of what's written and think that it's God. Wait. Never jump in front of the scriptures. Because God ain't gonna follow us. We got to follow him. Amen.

0: These are not the views of WRTC, nor its listeners, nor its staff. They are the views of DJ Didymus. These are the snippets from a service from Pastor Jenny.
1: Very little. So I might as well just follow God's program. And I'm doing that. Following the program, the blueprints that the Lord our God laid down to us over 40 years ago. Amen. The blueprints that he laid. The intelligence of men is good, but the blueprints of God is better. When men tell me you cannot accomplish this, you can't do that, I just look, and brothers and sisters that have been around me for a period of time know I don't pay you no mind.
2: That's right.
1: Why? The Lord has spoken. We serve a real God. Thank God, man, nobody can convince me otherwise. We serve a real God. View us, we serve a real God here. We thank God for this youth conference, and I thank God for our young people. Amen.

0: spirit is he? What kind of God is he? Holy, undefiled, clean, flawless, spotless, infallible, perfect. Are you getting what I'm talking? Ghost, spirit, divine, eternal, always was, always have been, no beginning, no ending, without mother, without father, without descent, no beginning of days, no end of life, fulfill everything, moves according to his own will. He can be shapeless and formless and come in a form. Did you hear me? Let me give you a Bible, the 53rd chapter of the book of Isaiah.
1: Isaiah chapter 53. And we'll start reading at the very first verse.
0: Listen.
1: Who hath believed our report?
0: Who hath believed our report? Who hath believed our writings? The writings of the prophets is the testimony of Jesus, and the writing of the prophets is the report that they gave us from the Spirit of God. Hear me good.
1: Who hath believed our report?
0: Who believed what we wrote?
1: That's right.
0: Who believed what we itemized?
1: That's right.
0: Who believed our various experiences?
1: That's right.
0: Who believed our report?
1: And to whom is the arm of the Lord revealed?
0: What?
1: For he shall grow up before him as a tender plant.
0: He shall grow up before him as a tender plant and as a root out of dry ground.
1: He hath no form.
0: What?
1: He hath.
0: He hath.
1: No form.
0: No form.
1: Nor comeliness.
0: He hath.
1: No form. No form.
0: God can be formless. God can be shapeless. God can be without fashion, within fashion. Are you listening? God is of no gender like the earth, male or female, but yet he bears the title he. I'm saying, how can you say that? For him to be he got to be a male. The prophet says God is not a man.
1: That's right.
0: That he should lie. Neither is he the son of man that he should repent.

0: and shapeless, and yet cover the universe while he exists in form. Did you hear me?
1: That's right.
0: He that is shapeless and formless and exists in the universe at the same time exists in eternity, at the same time go past eternity and dwell in everlasting.
2: Are you LL?

0: meaning he exists in man and in the woman. Holy Ghost. Another title of the Holy Ghost is Holy Spirit. Spirit, ghost, same thing, describes God's nature. God is a spirit. So then when you ask yourself what kind, he is the Holy Spirit. Are you listening? So God's first nature, spirit, divine. In order for him to dwell in man, that divine spirit must come in man. There are many actions, many doings.
1: In the book of 1 Corinthians chapter 12.
0: Of the Holy Ghost.
1: And at verse 6.
0: Get me.
1: And there are diversities of operations.
0: There are diversities of operations.
1: But it is the same God.
0: It is the same God.
1: Which worketh all in all.
0: That work all in all.
1: But the manifestation of the Spirit.
0: The manifestation of God
1: is
0: the
1: given.
0: Spirit, the Holy Ghost, is what?
1: Is given to every man.
0: Is given to every man.
1: To profit with all.
0: To profit by it. You will profit with all. His Spirit moved upon the face of the deep. Who did? God did. He breathed into man the breath of life. Man become a living soul. Who did? God did. The prophets asked God, let your Holy Ghost. I need to read that quickly.
1: Read that, right.
0: Let your Holy Ghost.
1: That's right.
0: Come into me.
1: That's right.
0: Here's the prophet pleading with God to reside in me.
1: 2 Esdras chapter 14 and verse 22.
0: Says what?
1: But if I have found grace before thee.
0: This is what you need to have in the presence of God.
1: That's right.
0: If I have found
1: grace before
0: glory
1: thee,
0: to God, grace before thee,
1: send the Holy Ghost,
0: send it
1: into me. Hallelujah.
0: Nobody goes to get the Holy Ghost.
1: That's right.
0: Did you hear me?
1: That's right.
0: Nobody goes to get it. You come to God to receive it.
1: That's right.
0: It's a gift. And the gift must be given to you. But God hath to count you worthy to obtain it.
1: That's right.
0: Because the truth of the matter is, who is worthy?
1: Who's worthy?
0: For God to dwell in you. You that are watching, I'm pretty sure you were taught that God does not dwell in the unclean temple. Well, that's a lie. God comes in the unclean to clean them.
1: In the book of 1 Kings, chapter 8.
0: Let me show you where God dwells.
1: 1 Kings chapter 8, and we're at the 12th verse.
0: Listen.
1: Then spake Solomon.
0: Then spake Brother Solomon.
1: The Lord said.
0: Glory to God. The Lord said.
1: That he would dwell.
0: He would dwell. He would reside. He would occupy.
1: In thick darkness.
0: In thick darkness.
1: Thick darkness.
0: When you are in thick darkness, you are in your sins.
1: That's right.
0: For the greatest of all darkness is the ignorance of God, which brings about the ignorance of self.
1: That's right. Yeah.

0: And that was not the views of WRTC, nor its listeners, nor its staff, nor its management, nor the other DJs, but those were the views of DJ Didymus. And that was a snippet from our pastor, Gino Jennings, and from service on October the 8th. Stop trying to figure it out. Hallelujah. Set. God sets the destiny, not you. So praise God. We bring you nothing but the best in great gospel music, preaching, teaching, and word and prayer. Amen. Amen. It's more about the word than it is about music, but we play the music for your listening enjoyment. But we still need your help. We need your help right now. We would greatly appreciate if you go to the World Wide Web or give us a call here in the studio at 860-297-2450. That's 860-297-2450. All right. God bless you, sweetheart. Lady J had been here faithful for the past 5 years, helping with the programs that I've been involved with. As you know, I fill in. And if you want me to stop talking, give me a call here in the studio and donate some finances. This is one time a year I get to talk. But again, that was Pastor Gino Jennings, my pastor, and that was from October the 8th, 2028. And it's talking about God, the supreme ruler of all that is, was, and is to come. Amen. Amen. Jesus Christ is He. Hear, O Israel, the Lord our God is one Lord. Amen. Not three persons. Amen. God is not a person. God is not a man that he should repent. A person is a human being. But God is a spirit, not spirits. Spirit, the Holy Spirit. Amen. That flesh had a relationship with the spirit. Amen. And that's why it was called the Son of God. In the book of Luke, the first chapter, it talks about the holy thing that shall be born of thee, shall be the Son of the Highest. Read it for yourself. We thank and praise God. Moving in the Spirit is coming. Sister D and Sister Leah, I believe. Amen. We have 15 more minutes and then we're out of here, stepping to the rear to the car, doing fine, back up the route, back down the Route 9, as Route 9 goes south from here. Anyway, they're here and they're going to answer the phone for you, but you can also go to the World Wide Web and fill out the form. We have a super secure website. You know Trinity don't play with information, so you ain't got to worry. Please contribute. Lord willing, I'll see you. Well, you'll hear me next Saturday morning. If God is merciful. But we thank and praise God for you. God bless.
1: When the gospel is the gospel, it's not some word that we make up. It's the same everywhere. And everywhere the Lord gives me opportunity to go, I hear the same voice. He's calling us higher. He's requiring something of us. I believe the Lord has all of the body of Christ everywhere, worldwide, in school to learn what we will do when we go to that place called heaven. And He's calling us higher. I don't know about anybody else, but I'm tired of a little dab-a-doo that I'm familiar with. Listen to this. It's an old song.

God, we love you tonight. And here in Zion, we worship you and we'll praise you. We honor you for your fragrance and your glory and your strength.

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This is 89.3 WRTC Hartford. The needle is dropping. The vibes are popping. And the soul is taking over. It's time to clear the airways for

0: A WRTC community calendar looks like this. TheaterWorks presents Little Bear Ridge Road, October 8th through November 8th. Family reunions can be complicated, especially when they involve a crumbling house, an estranged nephew, a sharp-tongued aunt, and years of unresolved history. Little Bear Ridge Road follows two relatives forced back into each other's lives as they confront memories and emotions they have spent years avoiding. Little Bear Ridge Road, October 8th through November 8th. For more information, 860-527-7888. The Hartford Public Library Park Street branch at 603 Park Street will hold a special celebration of Hispanic Cultural Month Friday, October 9th from 10 to 1 p.m. Come out and enjoy a special painting exhibition, The Color of My Roots, celebrating culture, heritage, and the beauty of our roots. 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The Wadsworth Athenaeum Second Saturdays for Families is October 10th, and the theme is Not So Spooky Halloween. 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

Somebody just need to testify to somebody next to him. Tell him, I'm stronger. I'm wiser. I'm better. Much better. I made it. Is there anybody in this house other than me that could declare you made it?

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0: 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I came to remind you, there is a king in you.
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This is Sister Leah and Sister D. Yes, I want to reiterate on that, which Chris just told you about. 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And again, we're here waiting for you to give us a call to give you a donation, which we only ask for once a year, to play some good music for you. Not only gospel, but jazz, rock, you name it, we have it here for you. 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I did get a donation just for $50. They were not looking for anything, but they just wanted to donate to the cause because they appreciate listening to us. So you can give us a call and just make that donation if you don't want the T-shirt or the hats, or if you don't want to pay for some airtime. Again, thank you, thank you, thank you for all you've done for us and continue to do for us.

It's so important, people of God, to get into the very presence of God. Nothing else matters now. In fact, I want you to find yourself right in the Holy of Holies. I see His presence. I'm in His presence. While I'm there thanking Him, I know that I have a right. Whatever I need, He will supply. I believe tonight somebody just wants Him to open up the windows of heaven for you. Let it rain. Send down your blessings, Lord. I just need you to move in this place tonight. I just need you to move in this place tonight. He's doing it right now.

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0: couldn't hear me. I'm sorry, I'm talking to myself. Good morning. Yes, you're listening to WRTC Hartford 89.3 FM. And yes, this is our annual marathon. Only time of the year that we come and ask you to help support us. 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All donors, if you don't want a t-shirt or a hat, we'll get a program guide and a bumper sticker, and we thank all of you for what you do for us. We appreciate it. We appreciate you. So I'm going to get back to some more good gospel, and we'll be leaving out of here at 9 o'clock. Sam will be in, and so just sit back, listen to some more good gospel, and we'll be out of here shortly.
1: Coming at this time, you're going to sing a song telling the Lord, Jesus.

Sister Leah being bad. You're listening to WRTC Hoppet. This is Moving in the Spirit with Sister D, and time is about to come to an end. You've heard some good gospel music today. Sister Leah gave you 3 hours of, and I was over there writing and answering phones and just, you know, directing people. A lot of people want the online, so that's good. You know, they feel secure doing that. That's good. And so gave them a couple of people were confused with it, so got them through it. And hopefully they've got their pledge out there online. But just want to say that we thank you for those who did call in and make a pledge or gave a pledge or sending a pledge online. We appreciate that. You know, we're here for you. And we appreciate you, and we thank anything that you can do to help us. We only come once a year to ask for your help, you know. And so, like I said, we have T-shirts, you know, really nice. I've seen pictures. If you go out online, you'll see them out there. And then there's those are anything donated, $30 or more. The basketball hats, a donation of $20 or more. And then donation of $45 or more, you get the T-shirt and a baseball hat. And then the famous knit hats are back. Donation $30 or more. And if you want airtime, you know, it's $89.30, but it's sometime you'll never forget it. You'll enjoy coming on and being a part of the time on the station. And so whatever host you donate to, you can come on with them. So think about that, an opportunity that you'll have. We're taking pictures of you while you're in here and everything. So think about that. Put it. I know that's on somebody's wish list to come on the air. So come on in here and do that. We'd be more than happy to have you come in with us. But my time is almost over. And Sam is in the house, and Leah. Okay, we've got, I believe, Al coming on tomorrow, and you know, we just got a lot. We've got the marathon ends on the 30th, so you've got time to get your pledge in, and if you want to do another one, you can do another one. But sit back, you know, and think about it, and know that if you call in, we let you hear what you want to hear. So we're here for you. We just ask you to take these 2 weeks and just be here for us and give something to us. We appreciate it. And I'm going to just say hello to the DJs on the Moving in the Spirit. And hi, DJs. I'm not calling names. It's just, it's crazy in here when you're doing this here. You know, calls and everything. So, and the message today is just a blessing. Just remember that God loves you, so do we. And that's our blessing. We woke up this morning. If you're listening, that's your blessing. And just remember to take care of yourself, take care of others, and be kind to everyone. So until we come on back on next time, I've got about a couple of songs to go. But until next time, know that God loves you, and so do we. So I'm going to come on with the Williams Singers, Been Good. So sit back, relax, and enjoy. Mm-hmm.

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1: A WRTC community calendar looks like this. TheaterWorks presents Little Bear Ridge Road, October 8th through November 8th. Family reunions can be complicated, especially when they involve a crumbling house, an estranged nephew, a sharp-tongued aunt, and years of unresolved history. Little Bear Ridge Road follows two relatives forced back into each other's lives as they confront memories and emotions they've spent years avoiding. Little Bear Ridge Road, October 8th through November 8th. For more information, 860-527-7888. The Hartford Public Library Park Street branch at 603 Park Street will hold a special celebration of Hispanic Cultural Month Friday, October 9th from 10 to 1 p.m. Come out and enjoy a special painting exhibition, The Color of My Roots, celebrating culture, heritage, and the beauty of our roots. Light refreshments will be served, and this is open to the public. The Schubert Theater presents Elmo's Got the Moves Friday, October 9th at 6 p.m. Make unforgettable memories with your little ones at Elmo's Got the Moves, all new Sesame Street live show. 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For more information, it's 203-562-5666. The Hartford Stage presents Dracula by Bram Stoker, adapted by Morgan Lloyd Malcolm, directed by Jackson Gay. October 9th through November 1st. This bold theatrical reimagining of Dracula tells the classic gothic tale from a powerful new point of view, transforming a familiar story into a chilling exploration of fear, desire, and power and survival. Dracula, October 9th through November 1st. For more information, it's 860-527-5151. The Wadsworth Athenaeum Second Saturdays for Families is October 10th, and the theme is Not So Spooky Halloween. Join the Wadsworth for a day of festive fun without the scary monsters. Design a glow-in-the-dark charm bracelet and other autumnal accessories to wear throughout the fall season and enjoy an outrageously hilarious magic show from Mr. B. Admission is free all day. 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The Bushnell Center for the Performing Arts presents Immersive Art Sunday, October 11th, starting at 12 noon at the Bushnell. 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This is open to the public. 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
2: Keep on rocking. Keep it on WRTC Hartford. My girl is out of the building here, Sister Lee, Sister D, with gospel moving in the spirit. Welcome on this weekend, long weekend for most of us, obviously. Columbus Day, Monday. Did I forget all about it? Anyway, good morning to you and welcome. Yes, we did start our marathon. Our money partners, obviously your listeners. 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All the way till October 23rd. And by the way, this beautiful Saturday morning right here, because we are broadcasting from the campus of Trinity College. 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And again, the first day of a marathon. 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And with the studios, with the antenna, everything. 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All right, we're going to be the Portuguese program, Ambletado, bom dia, and welcome until the hour of 12 o'clock.

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2 minutes after 10 o'clock, and you are in tune to WRTC Hartford. 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

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Here's a new hot Portuguese.

Okay, welcome to WRTC Hartford. That's for listening to WRTC Hartford. Me, the Sous Chef. I'll be playing music for you today, rock music. I was going to do my Halloween show, but I'm not going to do it. Yeah, I'm not doing. I'm off for the next three or four weeks, and my knee fixed. Anyway, coming up, I'll play Neil Young with song Farmer John. Farmer John by Neil Young. 860-297-2450 is the number over here. You're me, DJ Highway. Here's Farmer John by Neil Young. Here we go.

dye and some bovine perspiration on her upper lip area, and she said, just get me wasted and you're halfway there, cause if my mind's tore up, then my body don't care. I rubbed my chinny chin chin and said, my, what sort of thing might this lady get high upon? 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The $40 bill didn't matter no more when her sister got naked and laid on the floor. She said, Dynamo might win the bet, but she could use a little. If I wasn't done yet, I told her, so I pulled on her hair, got her legs in the air, and asked if she had any cooties in there.

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But I told her all she really needed was some discipline. 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It's real Angora. 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Right here on the flora. And how about you, fauna? You wanna?

0: Thanks a lot, you guys. That was a lot of fun. Thanks for coming out tonight. Thank you.
1: Thank you, Foo Fighters, bringing us Times Like These. That's coming off an acoustic album they did. It's called Skin and Bones. Let me see, pick it up. It's good. It came out, must have been 10 years ago. Yeah, about 10 years ago it came out. Skin and Bones is called. It's acoustic. It's all acoustic. It's good. I love that album. My favorite album by them. Yeah, so anyway, Barry Tad, we had another great song from The Rocket Scientist with The Fall of Icarus. Never Too Late came from Charlie. Eric Church gave us Hungover and Hard Up. Dirty Blues came from Dan Bullitt. Danimal Hum came from Frank Zappa. You never hear that song anymore. Gabriel Garzon, Matano gave us Bizarro Mango. I went back to Hip Hop Dancer from A to the Bar. New Be Fun gave us Bagel Dozo. Little Trigger came from Elvis Costello and Attractions. The Devil Makes Free gave us Drunken Hearted Man. Farmer John gave us Neil Young. Neil Young gave us Farmer John. Sorry about that. That's what I meant to say. I'm enjoying today. I got an hour until 2:30, so an hour and a half left. Yeah, just for 3 hours, so keep that in mind. You know, I'm breaking in here a little late. I usually do a quarter of. A little late because I had to play that song. I'm running a little late over here. Anyway, enough talking, and I'll just play a PSA about the marathon. We're in the middle of marathon, radiothon, actually. Radiothon here, so send what you can. Remember, where else can you music like this? Nowhere else. Nowhere else can you hear music like I play anyway. Call for your pledges over here. Yeah, here we go. Here's a PSA for you about the marathon. Here we go. Call me 860-297-2450. Look at my voice here. You can tell. Here we go. Here's a PSA for you people out there. Here we go.

0: Hey, everyone.
1: Hey. What's up?
0: Are you guys ready to have some fun?
2: Sure, Mom. What do you have in mind?
0: I'm talking about the kind of fun that you can share with your friends and the rest of the family.
3: 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I want to have some fun.
0: Well, WRTC's annual fundraiser is for 2 weeks starting October 10th, and I thought we could have some fun this year with it.
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4: Yeah, thank you in advance for pledging what you can. Coming up at Father John Misty's Pure Comedy, Strawberry Letter number 23 by Sugar Otis. The original one, mind you, the original one. Call me 860-297-2450. Got my voice back over here, which is nice. I can't talk that long. And most of you saying, yeah, you can't talk that long. Yeah, it's your day. Yeah, I'm happy you can't talk too much. Anyway, you can call me over here. Get your pledges in here. And you can do that if you want. I'm going to take a show by pledging. Here we are. So I'm going to play the music for you. Here's Pure Comedy by Father John Misty. Great song from him. It's mellow. Mellow song, but a good song nonetheless. Here we go. Call me 860-297-2450. Number over here. Yes, here we go. It's Father John Misty for you people out there. Here we go.

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Starting that song in Free Fall by Camden. 107 you are in tune to WRTC Hartford. Here we go.

0: Okay, thank you, Genesis, bringing us Fountain of Symmachus. Yeah, Symmachus. Her island was Vertigo. That's what it sounded like. He did. Where, hold on, please. Father, Camel, for Free Fall. Strawberry Lemon 23, Sugar Otis. So that song was Father John Misty was pure comedy. That was 45 minutes worth of music there. Was so call me over here, 860-297-2450. Number we would get home and DJ that way. Yes, we boys and girls. Anyway, coming up, I'll play you have something about the marathons that come up now. Call me 860-297-2450. Get your pledges in here. And call me for pledges, please. I haven't had one pledge yet, and I'm doing a good job playing music. I think so, anyway. Call me 860-297-2450. Number 860-297-2450. Let me call me. Here's a PSA about it. Here we go. Here's a comedy special now. I'm second on comedy for some reason. The PSA for your people out there. Here you go. Working there. 1 second. I got it. Got it now. Sorry about that. Call me 860-29. Yes, for your pledges. Maybe you can give $5, $10, whatever. Give what you want. Give what you want. Here's a PSA for you about it. Here we go.
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0: Yes, more music than you can handle over here. Remember, more music than you can handle, especially with me on it. Anyway, here's Nothing But Flowers by Talking Heads. Great song from them. Nothing But Flowers coming off Naked, the last album they did together. Yeah, I believe so, yeah. 860-297-2450. Here's Nothing But Flowers by Talking Heads. Here we go. Call me. Here we go.

Okay, I was able to run down what she served there. I was plowing the sheep out hole. Lana Lane gave us the Shiny Walls. With two Brave New Worlds by different artists. Adrian Blue gave Brave New Worlds. Michael Penn gave Brave New Worlds. We started that set off Nothing But Flowers by Talking Heads. And that was about that. Got one more set of music to go, a half hour more. Call me 860-297-2450. Get your pledges in here. Everyone pledge. Anyway, coming up, I have Maybe Your Baby by Stevie Wonder. Maybe Your Baby by Stevie Wonder. 860-297-2450. Maybe Your Baby by Stevie Wonder. Here we go. Call me. Here we go.

Okay, people, we're ready to go home. Play one more song and then I'll go home. As Future Days by Pearl Jam. Jesus New came from Face. He was Face of the Earth. You know, Thread gave.

It was Ages and Ages. Sorry about that song. Cut it off. Black Keys gave us Gold on the Ceiling. The Truth came from the Blue Stone Society. Steve Winters started us off with Maybe Your Baby. I'm getting out of here. Chris is taking over. I'll play you a slice by 5 Foot Fighting and then I'll get out of here. Remember, I'll see you next month. I'm off this month. I'm off the rest of the month. And yeah, I'll see you next month in November. Bye.

Hands down, probably the best harp player of all time, the amazing Little Walter, Walter Jacobs. And of course, that's up for debate, and you'll get people from different camps. But Little Walter, for me, is the one. Doing a Willie Dixon track, Dead Presidents, recorded February 5th, 1963 in Chicago, along with a longtime foil, Buddy Guy on guitar, Lafayette Leak on the keys, Billy Emerson on organ, Jack Myers on the bass, and Al Duncan on drums. Saxes provided by Jarrett Gibson and Donald Hankins. There's going to be a bunch of mic breaks today and a bunch of tunes about money because it's that time again. We do it to you once a year, but only for 2 weeks. It's the WRTC fundraising marathon, officially started last night, around midnight with Dr. Love, or I should say with Carol Black. And it's going until the 23rd of October. So you know the drill by now if you've listened to us in the past. We do it once a year, not every other week like some places like National Panhandling Radio do, but we've got a lot of interesting premiums, thank you gifts for our donors. We've got two new t-shirts, the WRTC cat, which I believe was modeled after a cat at my house by the name of Charles. The periodic table that the chief's special lady friend did. She's the staff artist. And then the return of the Bantam Chicken. Three different shirts. 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Bring you up to date what we did in that set. Money Honey from Clyde McFatter and the Drifters. It was actually the first session that the Drifters did with Clyde McFatter in 1953. That track would be covered by many people over the years. And I should say, previous to Little Walter, we did Fenton Robinson. I think it was his initial version of Loan Me a Dime. He did two different versions. And that one was, I believe, his first. Money Honey from Clyde McFatter and the Drifters and Lawyers, Guns, and Money. The Killers with Waddy Wattel sitting in. It was the 40th annual Rock and Roll Hall of Fame induction, November 8th, 2025, at the Peacock Theater in Los Angeles. We had Waddy Wattel on a couple of years ago, and those in the know that Waddy had his DNA on a lot of different sessions and etched into music history. I'm going to get back to the music because I don't want to be on the mic begging for money, but I would like at least a phone call each set. We're going to do a money-themed show. If you have requests, 860-297-2450. We've got all kinds of cool concert tickets to give away for premiums as well. Give a call. I'll fill you in, and we'll get back to the music as we're doing a money theme this afternoon. You might see the recurring or hear the recurring Warren Zevon track just because sometimes you get into a Warren Zevon jag in your life and you can't quite shake it off. Going to go back to January 1st, 1986, the Von Braun Center, Huntsville, Alabama. Hank Jr., here's Bo Cephas doing some Warren. 860-297-2450 here on WRTC Hartford.

0: Wolf, Goof, Mama Tuba, Pete Wolf. This is WRTC Hartford, and you're listening to Greasy Tracks. Yamagamaguma, Chris, play it on.
1: Thank you. We'd like to do a song right now from one of our movies. It's a thing called J. Giles Band Goes Surfing, was the name of it. Yes, some people have seen it. Yeah. Not to be confused with J. Giles on Campus, which was one of our first featurettes. This is one of the pieces on the scenes where old Jay is sitting down with that little honey. And he's saying, I ain't looking at the eyes.
2: No.
1: I'm not going to look at the nose. Because first, I look at the purse, baby.

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1: As I was motivating back towards town, I seen a Cadillac sign. It said, no money down. So I eased on my brake, and I pulled up there in the drive. I gunned up a motor, and then I walked on inside. The dealer came down. He said, man, trade that Ford. I can put you in a car that will eat up the road. Now, you just tell me what you want, and then sign this line. I have it brought right to your house.

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0: the amazing J.J. Cale, going back to a live show at the Flynn Theater, Burlington, Vermont, June 4th, 1993. There's an artist that is missed greatly. I saw him a couple of times up in Boston, and we lost him far, far too soon. The great sound, and especially that tone that J.J. Cale had. Money Talks brings us up to a minute of three, and to make us legal, you are tuned to WRTC in Hartford. My name is Chris. This is Greasy Tracks, version number 1518, the fundraising money-themed version. We do this once a year for 2 weeks here at RTC. 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All sorts of cool premiums. We've got new hats, t-shirts, the return of the knit hat. I've got concert tickets, Melvin Seals and JGB at Infinity, Daniel Donato's Cosmic Country at Infinity, Grateful Shred at Infinity, the Alpaca Gnomes also at Infinity, One Time Weekend and Friends at Infinity. We've got the Weight Band coming up next month as well at Infinity. What else here in the concert giveaway book do we have? We got Jeff Pitchell and Texas Flood, Samantha Fish, Pink Talking Fish, Max Creek, and if you're interested in any of those shows, give a call. We'll get you in the giveaway book, make a donation, and we'll get you going in the door to see a show downtown Hartford at Infinity Hall. We got three interesting shirts this time around, two new ones, and the return of the Bantam on the 45. Shirts are $30 each for donations. We've got the knit hat also returning for $30. New baseball hat for $20. Different combinations of shirts and hats that we can do. But think about it this way. If you want to give a buck a week, just a buck a week, a $52 donation, that would be much appreciated. How about if you bought us a cup of coffee? 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That'd be $60, a one-off donation. 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All sorts of premiums out there and things such as that. We're going to continue onwards. Thanks to Charlie and Doug for their donations in that last set. We're going to continue onwards now. Another Money Talks. Not a J.J. Cale one, but a version of a Sir Mac Rice track. We had Sir Mac Rice on years ago when Tom Shaker and I were doing a big Stax Records feature. We had Sir Mac on talking about writing tracks and recording and working with different people and things such as that. But this is a great version of his Money Talks with Chuck Prophet and the Creatures of Habit from the 1,000 Footprints in the Sand album. It was recorded live at Slim's in San Francisco, June 14th, 1992. Money Talks, Jim Dickinson. Give us a call. 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
1: Let me lead you in prayer for a moment. Our Father who art in Washington, George Bush is his name. He taken me off Sensimilla and put me back on Novocaine, which the sweetest flower I ever smelt was the lily of the beach. And the worst whiskey I drank today right here on Mission Street. And the hop of grass makes the hops and the honeybee makes the honey. 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

And that's what happens when you get caught on the phone, when you should be paying attention to the road. A little dead air, and as I have often said, the only kind of dead air that we really want to hear down there is a certain band that

0: solo artist who used to work with Meatloaf back in Detroit in the early 70s. But we did a version of Lawyers, Guns, and Money from Meatloaf. He was wrapping that into his sets back in the later 90s, and that version was taken from a live performance he did as part of the VH1 Storytellers series that was on for a while. I don't believe I ever saw any of those because I didn't watch that stuff. But anyway, that's where that came from. We went back to Ry Cooder's second album, and I think still one of his best, just an incredible one. It was called Into the Purple Valley. Literally everybody that you would think of was involved with that, and it was co-produced by Jim Dickinson, his version of Money Honey, and the aforementioned Jim Dickinson starting us off with Chuck Prophet and the Creatures of Habit covering Sir Mac Rice's Money Talks. And money does indeed talk, and we'd like you to give us a call up and support us as our two-week fundraiser has just started today. We do it once a year, not multiple times, and we try not to harangue you too much or too often, but we have to do it. It's a necessary headache, and you guys put up with it, we put up with it, and everything usually works out in the end. But give us a call, 860-297-2450. 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It's going back to his 1970 release, his band and the street choir, Van Morrison and Blue Money. 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
1: Photographer smile, take a

Jimmy Buffett, December 31st, 1999 at the Universal Amphitheater in Universal City, California, covering, yes, of course, you know who, Warren Zevon, Lawyers, Guns, and Money. 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We've got T-shirts. We've got knit hats, baseball hats. We've got airtime. 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Finishing up the fourth set of the afternoon with Jimmy Buffett. Previous to that, it was Nectar. I took it off a collection, a Spoonful of Time collection, which came out in 2012, assisted on their version of the great classic For the Love of Money with Billy Sherwood on bass, Ian Pace on drums, and everybody's favorite space rock sax man, the late Nick Turner on sax. Not quite Cape music, but flirting with it. A version of For the Love of Money from Nectar. Starting the set off with Van Morrison from his band at Street Corner in 1970, we did Blue Money. We'll take any kind of legal tender here at WRTC, 860-297-2450. This program prides itself on doing something different each and every week that we're on. The lone week of the month when we're not on, Dean Farrell's here doing the best soul show in the area with the Soul Express. Greasy Tracks annually interviews between 30 and 50 people, musicians, authors, people involved in the music business, et cetera, et cetera. And try to do something thematic each week, which is not like anything that you've heard anywhere else or hopefully will not hear again. In many cases, it shouldn't be repeated. That Pink Floyd one from a week or two ago, that seemed to make some people smile. So if you're interested in throwing some appreciation towards us in that sense, give us a call, 860-297-2450, or donate via the website at WRTCFM.com. We go back to the music now with David Newman, David Fathead Newman, title track from his 1977 release, Front Money, here on WRTC Hartford.

Jackson Brown recorded live at the Lucky Strike Live, Hollywood, California. Sitting in with the house band, May 11th, 2016. He was the curator of the playlist that night, and doing a tip of the fedora, of course, to Warren Zevon. They had a long history together, and fittingly carrying on the spirit of Warren's music. As we are doing here on Greasy Tracks today, the theme, of course, is money. And I've been in a bit of a Warren mood the last month or two. And why not just indulge a bit there? Another version of Lori's Guns and Money from Jackson Brown. Previous to that, great session player by the name of Leon Huff from his 1980 release, Here to Create Music, recorded at Sigma Sound in Philadelphia. He did one called Tight Money. David Fathead Newman, title track from his 1977 release, Front Money. Yes, the money theme continues. That's because it's fundraising time. The 10th of October through the 23rd, we do it once a year. We don't like doing it, but we know it's a necessary evil, and we know the cost of living is up, and things are tight, and everything else. Unless you're in the market, of course. And that's trucking right along. Oh, yeah, so maybe you can sell a few shares here and there and send us a donation if you feel like doing such a thing. Remember, if you're touching an IRA, you better be 59 and a half or older, or you might get penalized. Of course, it's a Roth. That's different. And yes, I have a license. I can say that. Our phone number is 860-297-2450. So, yes, any legal U.S. tender, we're happy to take. You can call us up and give us a call at 860-297-2450. 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There's a cross-section of the different thank you premiums that we have on offer, as well as a way to donate securely. We've got concert tickets for a ton of shows coming up into the Metro Hartford area at Infinity Hall. If you're interested in an upcoming show, give us a call. We might just have some giveaways there as well. We've got hats. We've got T-shirts, knit hats, baseball hats, and two new shirts, two new cool shirts. The WRTC Cat, of which Charles may have been the model for, my tuxedo Charles at home. And we have the periodic table that was done by the chief special lady friend, another one of her dazzling designs, because she just cranks out quality every time. And you should have seen all the other designs that we didn't use from her. More for the future. 860-297-2450. If you want to make a request, pay to play, unless it's something that is completely prohibitive from playing. And if you're going to pull something like Inagata, DeVita, Freebird, or one of those things, you got to really put up, or it will not happen. But we're happy to pay for some requests. 860-297-2450, or, of course, go online at WRTCFM.com. And I mentioned this earlier, and I think it's an easy way to kind of think it out. 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And get back to the music now, because that's what we should be doing here. And we're going to go back to a really, really dreadful album that Rick Derringer did. He, you know, he had some great work, and then he had complete... You know what? And If I Weren't So Romantic, I'd Shoot You from 1978 was pretty dreadful overall, even though our buddy Kerry Aronson was playing on it, Dan Hartman on it, as we was with many of Rick's things. But he did do a quite passable version of Warren Zevon's, yes, you guessed it, here at WRTC Hartford. 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

0: That's 34.
1: What are you trying to do here? You take my word, truck, and you add the letters I-N. That's not a word.
0: Trucking.
1: No, it's not a word. I am sick of this. It happens every time. I am tired of this argument.
0: We could play Monopoly if you'd let me be the top hat.
1: Look, it's my show, it's my game. You can be the thimble, you can be the iron, but I'm the top hat, all right?
0: So is this where I yell live from New York?
1: No, no, it's another show, but thanks for trying anyway, Jerry. Just forget it.
0: No problem, Dave.
1: All

0: Well, rap is not music, for one thing. I mean, it isn't music, you know, it's talking. That's what it says, rap. Rap means talking, it's not music. It's talking in meter, it's got rhyme, and it has meter. It has rhythm, it's not music. You know, it's okay. I mean, there's nothing wrong with it. I have no problem with it. It just isn't music, you know. And people who get to be great at rap are not great musicians, they're just great at rap, you know. It's not. There's no road from rapping into music, you know what I mean? Music is something that you can get better and better and better at. I don't know if you can do that with rap. You know, I don't know if whether it has that kind of space in it or that kind of leads off into infinite numbers of possibilities. Music does.
1: That would certainly piss off somebody somewhere. I would love to watch their expression when they disagree with that. But Jerry Garcia musing on rap music and the artistic characteristics thereof. 16 minutes after 4 here on Greasy Tracks as we take a break to plead for money. It's fundraising time here at RTC until the 23rd of the month. We only do it once a year. Most of those other places do it twice a year. And then there's the public ones who aren't getting government subsidies anymore who are doing it all the time, and they used to do it all the time, so nothing changes with them, and that's what they do. We only do it once a year because it's annoying, but it's a necessary annoyance, and that's why we ask for your support from Radioland here to RTC. You can call us on the phone, 860-297-2450, or go online at WRTCFM.com and just click on Donate. We've got hats, T-shirts, knit hats. We've got concert tickets. Speaking of Jerry Garcia and Merle Saunders, the gent who took over the organ chair in the later 70s was none other than Melvin Seals. Melvin Seals and JGB come to Infinity Hall in Hartford on October 21st. If you'd like to go check that out, give us a call. Make a donation, 860-297-2450 when the next track starts. And we'll set you up for some tickets for that. We did a version of Money Honey from Jerry and Merle, assisted ably by, I believe it was Ron Tutt, John Kahn on bass, and of course, Martin Fierro on sax. Eddie Watkins Jr. before that with Money Is Coming to Me from 2015, and Rick Derringer from his very, very disappointing album, minus a few tracks, If I Weren't So Romantic, I'd Shoot You, from August of 78. Doing a version of Warren Zevon's Lawyers, Guns, and Money. I think that was the first time that Warren had been covered on that track, because Warren's version came out in January of that year. I'm not sure, but I think Rick Derringer with Lawyers, Guns, and Money. It's all money-themed in the music this afternoon on RTC. I take a thematic approach each time that I'm on air, and it's something different each time. Usually meets with quite favorable responses. Sometimes people grimace and run away screaming and pulling their hair out and things like that, but that's part of what we do here is make people a little unsettled. We have some unsettled people on the airs, too. We have 65, more or less, different shows here at RTC, something new and different every 2 or 3 hours. Some of our longer-running shows on the overnights with the Thought Power crew. And jazz each and every morning from 6 a.m. to 9, and usually in the afternoons from 3 to 6. So there is something for everybody here at RTC. We would like to hear from you, though. 860-297-2450. Help us out as fundraising is officially underway until the 23rd of the month. As mentioned, we've got Melvin Seals tickets with JGB October 21st at Infinity Hall in Hartford. If you're interested in checking that out, give us a call. 860-297-2450. Going to do some bluesy stuff to start off this set with the great Laverne Baker, going back to 1958 from her album, Laverne Baker Sings Bessie Smith, a version of the Money Blues here on

another one of Russ Ballard's classics that he did with, wrote with, and played with, Argent, from the In Deep album, It's Only Money, Part One. Russ Ballard, largely overlooked in the grand scheme of things, but one who wrote some classics over the years that many other people did, and of course his time as a guitarist and vocalist with Argent gave us that from their fourth album, In Deep, from 1973. Brings us up to 4:30. We've got an hour left in this week's edition of Greasy Tracks. It is the money theme show, as fundraising started today for us. And you can help out. 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Also in that set, we heard from Dean Martin. He doing a version of Money Burns a Hole in My Pocket and starting us off with some blues from the great Laverne Baker. From 1958, Laverne Baker sings Bessie Smith. We did Money Blues. Going to continue onwards, a local angle for a change, out of Woodbridge, Connecticut, the band Eggy with Hamilton Leithauser sitting in on vocals on this one. Yep, you got it. We haven't done it in a while. Version of Warren Zevon's Lawyers, Guns, and Money. Help us out. 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

Lowell George covering Ricky Lee Jones from his one and only solo album, Thanks, I'll Eat It Here, came out in 1979, near the end of it all for Lowell, sadly, but left us with some great music. Speaking of Lowell George and things such as that, Fred Tackett, who played quite a bit with Lowell and was on that album, and of course is one of the guitarists in Little Feat now. He and Scott Sherrard from Little Feat will be coming this way, playing Infinity Hall in Norfolk and down at the Kate as fall turns into winter. I just got their new album sent to me literally minutes ago, so I'll be looking forward to doing that. Fred Tackett and Scott Sherrard going out, kind of in that same spirit that Fred Tackett and Paul Barrère used to do, playing acoustic stuff, their own stuff, Little Feat stuff, and other people's stuff. So look forward to talking to them about that and playing it for you out in Radioland. And if you like programs that focus on interviews and going off the beaten track and not playing the usual stuff that you hear elsewhere, well, that's what Greasy Tracks tries to do and prides itself on. Doesn't always hit the target, but tries. So if you like supporting things like that, and a station as a whole, which prides itself on doing different things and testing the boundaries sometimes, that would be WRTC. 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Previous to Lowell George, we did Money, That's What I Want, an A-side from the great Barrett Strong at Motown, and starting the set off with Eggy, with Hamilton Lietthauser on vocals live at the Webster Hall in New York, April 26, 2025, the Woodbridge-based band, doing Warren's Lawyers, Guns, and Money. Do some soulful stuff in this set, starting us off with James Brown and the Famous Flames, going back to 1962 with I've Got Money here on Greasy Tracks. 860-297-2450. Help us out.

Some nice bluesy stuff there with a little bit of a kind of a funk undertone to it. It was a track called Don't Take My Money from Josh Thomas from his album Lady Luck. Came out in 2009. Previous to that, Widespread Panic doing a Warren Zevon track you might be familiar with. James Brown and the Famous Flames from 1962, starting us off with one called I've Got Money. And we've got a little bit more into our donation bucket this afternoon. Thanks to Howard over in Glastonbury for his generous donation. 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We're going to get back to the music now. It's all money-themed. And I'm going to go back and do some more blues. We've got some stuff from John Lee Hooker and the great Roosevelt Sykes in this set. Starting off with an A-side from John Lee Hooker from 1962. One called I Need Some Money, 860-297-2450, here on Garisi Tracks. 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We're only doing it for 2 weeks. 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We leave you alone the rest of the year and provide cool stuff for your ears, but time for you guys to step up and help us out with some loose change. 860-297-2450.

I need some money, honey. I need some money so bad. All of my bills behind. I need some money right now. I know your love is so good, baby. I need some money. Oh, yeah. What I want. I need some money. I need some money.

Argent, going back to again to In Deep from 1973. It's Only Money, Part 2. Big thanks to Bill up in Gloucester, longtime supporter and listener and friend to WRTC. 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We only do this once a year. I mentioned that already. Hate to harangue you for it, but you guys have been great to us over the years, and we hopefully repay the debt that we owe you guys by doing entertaining radio and educational stuff. If not, we've dropped the ball, but I think we do okay because you guys remain out there and remain supporting us. So we again put out our hands and ask for your help. Some loose change behind the couch, perhaps, underneath the car seats, or maybe some of those bonds that you bought years ago and they've just been getting yellow. You know, they have maturity dates on them. Why don't you go blast those out and send us some cash, right? Easy. 860-297-2450. Or again, the website. We've got new shirts. We've got hats. The knit hat is back. Very popular. Giving away a couple of those already today. And you can find out more about those at WRTCFM.com. Previous to Argent, went back to Roosevelt Sykes, an A-side he cut for Oki Records in 1929 called All My Money Gone Blues. John Lee Hooker doing a little bit of an extension or a, I guess, a cribbing a good bit of the Motown classic, but doing his own for an A-side from 1962. One called I Need Some Money, but he basically ripped it off. Imagine that, a blues guy ripping off somebody else, because we all know they were ripped off. We didn't mention Led Zeppelin, did we? No, we're not going there. But I'm going to wrap it up with one more set and hopefully get a few phone calls to close out. Haitian Connection coming up at 5:30. It'll be Bungalow Bill Walsh with Esoteric at 7 p.m. to take you up till 10 when I believe Sam the Man is in with the classic R&B stuff that takes you to 5 a.m. And the gospel folks get us all started up again on Sunday morning. As always, you guys mean the world to us out there. 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All the premiums are out there. If you got questions or want to go to any of those concerts I mentioned, give a ring. I'll sort it out for you. 860-297-2450. We're going to go back to the archives. I play this one usually every so often. Years ago, interviewed Boss Skaggs. As I mentioned, they interview between 30 to 50 people a year as part of this program. And was talking about Boss Skaggs, an album that he had cut down in Memphis. And wanted to go back a few years in his memory banks, back to 1969. For the sessions that took place for his second album at Muscle Shoals Sound in Alabama in 1969, where he had members of the Swampers and some of the Memphis Horns, as well as Dwayne Allman playing on the album. And I had asked him about Loan Me a Dime, the Fenton Robinson track, and he broke down the session really nicely, and we're going to do that that track and some reminiscing from Boss Skaggs. Help us out, though. It's a nice long one. 860-297-2450 or via the web at WRTCFM.com. As always, thanks to those who have donated. Thanks, of course, to our listeners, and big thanks to the tapers out there. You guys make it all possible for us to enjoy it if we missed it or relive it as we first heard it. And, of course, be able to play it on the air because of the tapers. Thank you.
We remember Mike Ditka reminding you it's a Saturday afternoon heading into evening. I do hope you all fare well. Keep your heads up. Don't drink crappy beer. And always watch your six.

0: that version of Loan Me a Dime where Dwayne Allman really takes it to another level. Some things that stuck out about that recording, doing that session for you.
1: Well, it was completely off the cuff. We were finished recording the album. We had an hour left in the studio. The Horns had come in two nights before and had done all their work. We just had some time to kill. Everybody was still set up. The drums were in place. We decided to try one more song, and I remembered Loan Me a Dime from having seen Elvin Bishop's band play at the club in Boston the year before. I didn't know the words, and I called up Joe Baker, who was Elvin's singer
0: out of Brockton, Massachusetts. Yeah. Yep.
1: Exactly. And I called Joe up and asked her what the words were. I wrote them down, went in the room, and played them the changes. And we just started playing it. We did one take, and the Horns were kind of poking around trying to find some parts. And it all, you know, it was somewhat solid. And then we said, well, let's do one more take. And Dwayne was in, they have a little bathroom that has only a toilet and a very small sink that's just big enough for one person to barely get into. And Dwayne was in there with a little amplifier, sitting on top of the, you know, the water tank, playing his Les Paul. And the horn players were crowded into a utility closet. I was out in a little room that you could close the door that had a Coke machine in it. That's where my microphone was. And we just hit it live. And nobody knew where it was going to go. Of course, it was a 12-minute long?
0: Yeah, almost 13 minutes, right?
1: It was magic. And things don't happen like that too often in a career,
0: right,
1: unfortunately.

Good evening, this is the Haitian Connection with your host, DJ Top. We're here every Saturday from 5:30 till 7. I am your host again, DJ Top. The number here is 860-297-2450. And again, sak ap fèt, sak pase, tout moun konnen, se James. Kabay bon bagay la chak samedi. Simba la nou gen DJ Jean-Maxon ou bien Johnny B ou bien tout lot DJ ki jou la ansman avè nou. Alright, so today is the big day for us here with the Haitian Connection. We have two guests here with me and we are going to talk about domestic violence, which is a very good thing, especially for this month. As you all know, this is this month is the Domestic Violence Awareness, if I'm right. And I have here with me, May, Delilah, and Fig. Yes, I think I might, I'll correct that in a minute. Again, this is the Haitian Connection. We're here every Saturday from 5:30 till 7. And I will get back to you guys. Like I said, we have two guests, two big surprises. And we will talk about that in a few minutes. All right.

0: Yen abzi tout moun anko, bonsoir, this is the Haitian Connection. We're here every Saturday from 5:30 till 7. And like I said, I have two guests here today. We have Dalila and Latasha, Lashata, who's going to speak with us today about domestic violence. And as you know, there are many ways to recognize domestic violence awareness. And as I mentioned earlier, this is the month for that. So yeah, I will just introduce you guys. we have Dalila.
1: Yes, hi.
0: Hi.
1: Thank you, James.
0: And then we have Lashata.
2: Hi, James. Thank you.
0: Yeah, so before we go into the show, if you guys want to introduce yourself, let me know what you guys do, how you guys come about to this, come to this about, and then we'll take it from there.
1: Perfect.
0: How about that?
1: Sounds good to me.
0: All right.
1: My name is Dalila May. Thank you so much for having us. This is such a great opportunity for us to spread awareness. I am a professional counselor, and I've been working in the domestic violence awareness field or domestic violence intervention for over the past decade. And we also have my partner here.
3: Yes, thank you, Dalila. My name is Lashasta Davis. Thank you, James, once again for having us here today. I'm so excited to be here.
1: Yep. So as James has been saying, October is Domestic Violence Awareness Month, and we just want to take the time to speak on this topic because it's a topic that affects so many individuals, families, and communities.
3: Yes, we want to take the opportunity to talk about domestic violence and how it's not just individual household issues. It's a matter for our entire communities because domestic violence affects everyone in the community, whether it's your children, your neighbor, your friends, family members. It could be a stranger, a teacher. It impacts the entire community. We need to talk about the safe space that communities should have to address these issues with domestic violence so it doesn't spread and it doesn't become a wildfire and you end up having issues with the legal system. We want to talk about preventative measures and giving adult men a safe space to talk and talk about their trauma and their issues so that it doesn't increase to situations that can be out of control.
1: Yep. And the way that we want to approach this conversation is we just want to be honest. We want to have an honest conversation. We're coming here from a place of love, of respect, and we want to tackle the warning signs. I think what happens often in an abusive dynamic, people don't realize that they are in an abusive dynamic. So this is the perfect space to have that conversation so people are understanding and can detect early on in a relationship whether they're in a safe relationship. So we hope you stay tuned and enjoy the music and learn something new.
0: Yeah, definitely. And again, this is WRTC Hartford, and the number here is 860-297-2450. And again, we have here as guests on the show Dalila and Latasha, which we will discuss a few things about domestic violence awareness. And if you have any questions, please feel free to call us and we'll get back to you.

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4: This is the Haitian Connection. 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And again, the number here is 860-297-2450. And again, I am here with Delilah and Lashata. We're here to talk about the domestic violence that's happening to, it's a bad thing. Domestic violence is real. It's tough on every family and also on the community. And again, we have Delilah. Welcome again on the show. And Lashata.
5: Hi.
6: We're gonna get that right. We can't get you to roll out.
4: Hey.
6: You can say Shaft or Shasta. It's all good.
4: Yeah, it's all good. Lashasta. I'm sorry. one of my question is, how do you guys come about this? Whether if it was to a personal experience, to work related, or is it to education? So, Delilah, we'll go with you first. Either one of you. How do you guys, come about this?
7: So, I started working with victims of domestic violence through the local shelter back in 2014. And then I started my first big girl job in the criminal justice system. And one of the things that they said to me, they said, hey, I see here that you work with victims of domestic violence. You know that you will be expected to work with abusers. How is that going to work? And quite honestly, I did not know how that was going to work, but I'm glad that I took on the challenge. I learned so much, and after a few years, I transferred to a more intense setting, if you will. And I always talked about accountability when it comes to intimate partner violence. But then when I went to the more intense setting, I started talking about intimate partner homicide. And that is what really changed my perspective. So I have a lot of experience working with victims and abusers, but I think where I need to go, I've done everything with prevention, intervention, and I think where I want to go is prevention. If we can talk to our youth about domestic violence, what that looks like, how to be able to detect it, and what a safe relationship looks like, I think that can help to end the cycle of abuse. Lashasta, I met you through work, and you have quite the journey as well. What first brought you to this work?
8: Yeah, I mean, I have to speak to going back to my Child Protective Service history where it started, where I noticed that the absent piece of the puzzle missing was treating men, fathers. And then when I got to the criminal justice level of my education, I realized that working with men was fun, that men also needed to be treated, that there was real pain and trauma there that should be addressed. And I realized that was my purpose. That was what I was meant to do. So facilitating for the last 25 years of working with adult men in the criminal justice system and in my private practice has, gotten me to the point now where 25 years later, where there's so much work to still do, but I enjoy doing this work. But the intervention for the adult male piece is something different than what Delilah does with working with the victims and the children. But the men are a great piece of the puzzle that is always missing. And I'm hoping just to speak a little bit today about, treating men and how that looks for a family system to stop that cycle of domestic violence.
4: That is a lot of information, to be honest with you. So that sounds very good. Any questions, Delilah?
7: There is one more thing that I want to respond to you, because you said if there was anything in particular that kind of got me started. So I told you that I started working with victims, mm-hmm. but the reason why I started working with victims is because in the community that I'm from, in the cultural background that I'm from, it is something where people just sweep it under the rug.
4: Okay.
7: It's okay. Yeah. I don't like that it happens, but you know, it's something that happens. So I don't want it to be swept under the rug anymore. And I wanted to create a voice for those that didn't feel seen or didn't feel safe enough to be able to break free from an abusive dynamic. So, culturally it, was very important to me, and that is actually why I started. I started with victims, but why I started is because it was something I was seeing in the culture.
4: And what about the, should you have your own practice?
8: Yes.
4: Yeah, how about, I want to hear about that. So not only that you work with offenders, but you also have your own practice where you actually help people out in the community, not just people who are incarcerated.
8: Yes, thank you for asking, James. I do have my own practice since 2018, Blended Steps Consulting, where I could work with men individually in sessions or group sessions, where the treatment is tailored towards recognizing different type of treatment for men, and treatment that's productive and that's effective, and also having a safe space. I like to do male roundtable discussions, which is a great format for men to come together to talk about their stressors and triggers, being fathers, their struggles that they go through, the resources that may be lacking, or the lack of understanding their role as men and fathers in a relationship, and having healthier behaviors and healthier relationships with their children and their partners or ex-partners in order to be a successful, healthy human being, but individual father as well. So it's a lot of things that go on the practice that I really enjoy doing, where I'm allowed to be more free to help with the treatment part of trauma for adult men.
4: Sounds nice, nice. So for more information, let's say that, do you have a website, anything that people can reach you from?
8: Absolutely.
4: Okay. Yeah, just if you have it, you know, everybody would like to hear it. If you have the website, just give it to us. You can say it on the radio.
8: Sure.
4: The phone number that you have, address.
8: Sure. The website I have, it's blendedstepsconsulting.com. And the phone number is 860-593-7521.
4: Okay. And also, repeat it.
8: Yes, again, that's Blended Steps Consulting. So it's B-L-E-N-D. EDSTEPSCONSULTING.com 860-593-7521.
4: Nice, nice, nice. And we will play some music, and then we will get back to the subject again. All right. People, don't go anywhere. Like I said, we have two guests here with us today. We have Delilah and LaShasta, and we are discussing some stuff about domestic violence. And again, the number here is 860-297-2450. Please stay tuned. Don't go anywhere. We're going to play more music.

0: Good evening, and again, this is the Haitian Connection.
1: What happens to your heart?
0: And again, this is the Haitian Connection. We're here every Saturday from 5:30 till 7. And as I was saying, we have two guests. We have Delilah and we have LaShasta with us here today. And we are discussing some domestic violence issues in the community and throughout the world as well. And as you know, like I said, this is the Haitian Connection. So we do speak Creole on the show. Tout le monde, capitaine d'émission, hein? Et émission ça, c'est violence

0: So yeah, so we'll get back to you guys again. Yeah, so the next question is, well, not even the question. Do you want to tell us again the website and any kind of information if anybody want to reach you?
1: Yeah, sure. I'll start for anyone that is looking for treating domestic violence from a male batterer's perspective or learning education. You can reach out to Blended Steps Consulting. That's B-L-E-N-D. E-D-C-O-N-S-U-L-T-I-N-G-S steps S-T-E-P-S dot com 860-593-7521. Dalila, let's talk a little bit about why victims may stay in an abusive relationship.
2: I am so glad you asked that question because there's so much discourse about victims, and unfortunately, there's also a lot of victim blaming. So often victims want to stay silent because they don't want to face any backlash. So one of the things that I preach all the time is one of the worst things that you can do as a victim is to stay isolated and to stay quiet. That's how the abuse can escalate and live on in your home and in our communities when we stay quiet about abuse. And what I think people don't really realize is abuse doesn't happen overnight. Imagine with me, if you will, you go on a first date with someone, they're not going to be abusive on the first date, right? They're going to wine and dine you. They're going to talk a good game. They're impressive. They're kind. They're loving. All the things. And you build this relationship. And a lot of times it's built on lies, but you don't really realize the abuse as it's coming on. It may start with monitoring you or policing you or the jealousy. And you may think like, oh, you know, he's just worried about me. Oh, he's just concerned. He's so caring. But it's a sneaky way of being abusive. And every single domestic violence education program, it focuses on the power and control wheel. If you Google that, you'll see a plethora of different types of power and control wheels. It's all the same thing. So every single abusive relationship is focused on power and control. And what it focuses on is the sneaky abusive behaviors that you may not necessarily identify as abusive. So threatening, humiliating, you know, talking down to your partner, financial abuse, isolating your partner. And it's the sneaky things that you don't realize. It's getting worse and worse and worse. And by the time you realize it, it's like, whoa, I've kind of dug myself into a hole. How do I get out now? And one of the things that we talk to victims about is if you are trying to get out, you have to do so in a safe way. So even looking up different resources in the community, make sure you do it in a way that you can be safe. Maybe you need to put it on a private tab. Maybe you need to make sure that you're out of your home when you get in contact with someone that may be able to support you and help you to get out of an abusive situation. For the state of Connecticut, we are part of the Connecticut Coalition Against Domestic Violence. I'm going to say that again. That is the Connecticut Coalition Against Domestic Violence, or CCADV. It's a network of different shelters and resources that are available to victims to help a person to get out of an abusive relationship. Again, that is the Connecticut Coalition Against Domestic Violence, or CCADV. The thing with victims, when they're in an abusive dynamic, they know that something feels off, but they can't put it into words. They're not identifying it as domestic violence until it gets more severe. And once they're in the part of an abusive pattern where it's more severe, it's more dangerous for you to leave. And I think that's a piece that people often miss. LaShasta, there is a

0: part of domestic violence where victims have a hard time identifying, really, that they are being victimized. Do you think that abusers are actually aware that they are abusive?
1: That's a great question, Dalia. I believe, or from my experience of working with men who have been perpetrators of domestic violence, they're not aware that they're being abusive. You got to think about domestic violence when it comes to the batterer's perspective as what type of mentality were they raised with or shown? Who taught you what it is to be a man? Who taught you what it is to be a partner in the relationship? And a lot of time it's normalized behavior because it's what you know, right? If you don't know that you're being abusive, you don't know how to do better. How are you going to perform better? So a lot of times abusers don't know that they're being abusive until the cops are called or until you get to that point where there is visible physical marks of bruises or there's destruction of property. Domestic violence is all about entitlement thinking. So it's a learned behavior. It is not a mental health diagnosis of any kind. It's not in the DMS-5 for mental health. It's about learned behavior and entitled behavior. What I think a woman should or should not be doing. Like, you know, Dalia mentioned the power and control will. It's the same for perpetrators when they're going to treatment as it is for victims. Understanding that the bullseye is about power and control. It's about having control over someone else, thinking and believing and controlling them in the way you see fit, that you think they should move and how they should react and how they should behave within that intimate partnership. The great thing about these behaviors is we can unlearn how to have healthier behaviors if we choose to. Domestic violence is very complicated. It's very complex. It could be also very dangerous when it comes to the severity level of abusive behaviors. And like Dalia said, the manipulation and the mind games, they can be very hard to identify, which is why it helps victims if they go to treatment and also helps perpetrators if they receive treatment for those behaviors, because we can wear really a lot of different masks when we're talking about abusive behaviors, where if you're not experts like me and myself, you may not be able to identify that abuse is happening until it's too late. And we want to have these conversations more often, not just during Domestic Violence Awareness Month, but all the time, ongoing, so that we can be safer and healthy and we can learn how to treat each other with respect and kindness and have accountability.
2: Very good. Oh my gosh, that's a lot of information I'm learning here. So as you were saying, it is a learning behavior. So people don't just, it's not something people were just born with, right? It's something that people learn from throughout your life, probably from your parents.
1: Yeah, correct.
0: It could be parents. And like I was saying, why I even started with this work, it was something I was seeing in the culture and the community. Mm-hmm. So it's passed on. And another thing you may see, domestic violence, you see a lot of it generationally. So of a certain generation, say you are dealing with an abusive relationship, maybe you talk to grandma and it's just like, oh, you know, but try to keep the family together. Do what you can to try to keep the family together, as opposed to, hey, you got to get out of that relationship. It's unsafe.
2: Another thing. I meant to bring this up. Did you guys watch the news last week with what happened in New York?
0: Yes.
2: That was horrifying. That was crazy.
0: Yeah. So I was saying earlier, my work took me from the topic of intimate partner violence to intimate partner homicide, and it changed something in me. It's unfortunate, but the thing is, people have a hard time detecting abuse early on in the relationship. And when I started doing the therapy and the counseling with these folks that committed homicide to the woman that they claimed to love, they were remorseful. But as I'm hearing the stories, it's like, man, if that woman only knew the warning signs, maybe she would have been alive today.
2: So, yeah, as you mentioned, there are plenty of warning signs.
0: Mm-hmm.
2: Yeah, and then it's not just physical. It could be just emotional. It could be financial as well.
0: Financial.
2: I mentioned that.
0: Yes.
2: Yeah, that's
0: a huge one.
2: Yeah.
0: But you know what I found in my years of working with victims? Sometimes the woman does not want to go back into that relationship. But remember, when they're leaving that relationship, they're leaving their family, they're leaving their home, a shared life, shared finances. So you're in the shelter, you have a few weeks to kind of get yourself together, and then you have to figure out what the next steps are. There is a concept, and I'm glad you asked this, James. There's a concept called honeymooning.
2: Mm-hmm.
0: And honeymooning is when, I see it all the time, when a victim goes into the shelter, that their partner, the abuser, realize that they left, and they're calling, baby, I'm sorry, I want you to come back home, I want us to be a family, I'll go to therapy, anything you want. And it sounds good, it sounds really good.
2: Yeah. And but in reality,
0: and the victim is like, you know, I do want my family together. Mm-hmm. I want our kids to grow up with their father. I put so much time, effort, and money into the home that we built. If he's saying he's going to change, maybe it's worth it to keep my family and to have security.
2: Right, right.
0: But a lot of those are empty promises, unfortunately.
2: That is very tough. Mm-hmm. And I'm pretty sure there are many people in the community who are going through that kind of issue. Mm-hmm. And it's just bad.
0: Yeah.
2: It's just bad.
0: Mm-hmm.
2: And again, this is the Haitian Connection. We are at WRTC FM. And remember, the number here is 860-297-2450. And again, we are here with Delilah and LaShasta. And then we're discussing some great stuff, some great learning stuff about domestic violence. And again, LaShasta, you should give us the location, email, the address,
1: sure,
2: if you have any.
1: Yeah, I'll give you the website again.
2: Yes,
1: James.
2: The website.
1: Yes.
2: Thank
1: it
2: you.
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0: And for anyone listening today that is a victim of domestic violence and needs help, please look up, when you're in a safe space, the Connecticut Coalition Against Domestic Violence, to see what resources are available to you.
2: Perfect. And then this is not just for the Haitian community. This is for everybody. This is for everyone worldwide. And not just Connecticut is listening. We actually have people in Dominican Republic and other countries who listen to us.
0: So I'll speak to that too. The Connecticut Coalition Against Domestic Violence is only a part of a network,
2: yeah,
0: which is the National Coalition Against Domestic Violence. And I do have a number for you.
2: Uh-huh.
0: That is 1-800-799-SAFE. 1-800-799-SAFE. I'm going to say it one more time and say the numbers. 1-800-799-7233, or you can text the word START to 88788. The word START to 88788.
2: Perfect. And again, for those of you listeners who are locally, you can always call 860-297-245 if you wish to speak with Delilah or LaShasta. They are here. They will answer any questions. All right. So please give us a call, okay? All right. Back to the music, and then we'll get back to the interview again.

0: And once again, this is the Haitian Connection. We're here every Saturday from 5:30 till 7. The number here is 860-297-2450 on WRTC FM Hartford. And again, I am here with Dalila and LaShasta. We're discussing some great stuff about domestic violence. And again, once again, hello, ladies.
1: Hello.
2: Hey.
0: All right, perfect. So the next question, actually, just to let you guys know, we have 15 more minutes. Mm-hmm. And then after that, we have to give it up to the next show, which is Bill. Bill is here. So the next question is, how do you prevent domestic violence?
1: LaShasta, I'm going to have you take it away. But one thing that I do want to touch on, a couple of things. We did have one caller that called in, and want to thank you for bringing that perspective. If you have to call the Connecticut Coalition Against Domestic Violence, it is confidential. We have an oath. You're going to speak to a counselor. You're going to speak to someone on the hotline that is going to take on your case and treat it with the utmost respect and confidentiality. She brought that to my attention. I thank you to that caller because, like I was saying, in certain communities, especially in the Caribbean, we want to keep our business to ourselves. But one of the things that I say when it comes to domestic violence, the worst thing you can do is isolate. So yes, I understand confidentiality, but don't go through this alone. It's so important that you do get the help. So yes, it is confidential. One of the things that we want to talk about, just going back to the question that James gave us, is accountability. When I worked in the setting where I am talking about intimate partner homicide, that was when I saw the most genuine accountability, ironically. But the thing that gets me is, like, why did it have to even go that far? LaShasta, you talk so much about accountability in your own practice. What does genuine accountability actually look like?
3: Thank you for that, Dalila. And I want to reiterate what Dalila said. Anytime you call into the National Coalition of Domestic Violence or the Connecticut Coalition, it is confidential. You are protected and you're safeguarded always. So please, if there is a need to call in, you're going to always be safeguarded and protected. Back to what Dalila just asked me, and I think Dalila and I go back and forth with this conversation all the time. She has a passion for working with victims and survivors, as she should, but she also was lucky enough to work with the perpetrators as well, so she kind of understands domestic violence in a holistic sense. I, on the other hand, don't work with the survivors or the victims, but I have the survivors and victims in my mind every time I'm working with the perpetrators. I wrote a book, and in my book, I talk a lot about I'm standing in line for those survivors and victims. I am frontline, so my job to hold the perpetrators accountable is something I do not take very lightly at all. I don't want to make this about bashing men, because that's not what I do. I wouldn't be able to be in a position to help treat them, but accountability is part of treatment. And one of the things I want to back up a little bit on and just talk about, how did we get to this point where mm-hmm. we hurt the ones we love? And it's very complex and it's very complicated over the 25 years of working with men to understand that men also have feelings. They also have emotions. And a lot of times men are taught to suppress those emotions. And when you do that, you tend to hold in toxic behaviors. And those toxic behaviors end up becoming the front line of aggression towards the people we love the most. I'm not making excuses for domestic violence at all. There's never excuse for abuse, but I'm hoping to give everyone an understanding of how to, one, get to the point where they're abusing the ones they love, whether it's physical, sexual, emotional, financial, psychological, verbal. Abuse is abuse, and there's no excuses for it. The root causes over the years that I've heard from men have been things like fears. fears can make you suppress emotions. And a lot of times we talk about naming that emotion, which is something men aren't necessarily taught to do. That's why when we talk about domestic violence, we talk about how it's a choice and a choice you're willing to make. It's also about belief systems. And Dalila touched on cultural differences. I can also go even further with religious differences sometimes come into play as well. But cultural differences and learned behaviors of messages of what it is to be a man. And how do you deal with stress and triggers? How do you deal with fears? How do you tell your loved one, your wife or your significant other, that you are unable to provide housing, pay for the rent, or that you failed at finding secure employment or honorable employment that can pay the bills? How do you disclose the most vulnerabilities about yourself and still believe that you're standing tall and being a man? And I say to the men in my group that that is being a man. When you are at your weakest and you're the most vulnerable and you're able to own that and admit that you need help or that you're struggling, once you do that, you tend to let go of those toxic behaviors and healthy conversations start to take place in partnerships. So adding fuel to the fire is one of the reasons why a lot of men do turn to aggressive behaviors. So we have to have these honest conversations about what accountability looks like, but we always have to start, and I tell the men in my groups, it starts with you saying that I failed my family and I failed myself, and how do I do better by taking that step to get help. And the last thing I want to say before I hand it back over to Dalila is, men, you have to be okay with saying, I'm not okay. You have to be okay with saying, I need help. You have to be okay with saying, I'm failing. Once you're able to do that, you would be surprised how much of those toxic behaviors that you let go in a healthy way. We have to be okay and provide safe space for men to say that as well. So I want to let you know that that's what I do in my practice, and that's what I'll continue to do until I can no longer do the work anymore. Feel free to always reach out. Again, blendedstepsconsulting.com, 860-593-7521. Dalila.
1: Yeah. Where I want to go as far as my work with domestic violence, I told you I started with domestic violence intervention, and I want to move towards domestic violence prevention. A statistic that I heard at a breakfast that they do is called Breakfast for Champs with the Interval House. There was a statistic that I heard that said 75% of children that witness domestic violence in their home continue the cycle as an abuser or a victim. And that it is why it is so important that we educate the children on this. I know it's uncomfortable to have these conversations with children, but especially when they're entering the world and they're starting to date other people and don't know what real love is. If they meet someone and their idea of love is very warped and everything is about power and control, and they don't understand what's going on and it doesn't feel right, but they can't put it into words, then this cycle of abuse will continue. So going forward, where I want to go is maybe 13 years old all the way to 18 years old, be able to educate the youth and have a seminar for those youth to help them to understand what safe love looks like.
0: Sounds very good, guys. This is so much. This is very good. This is very good, great information. So I've been getting, while you guys were talking, I was getting a lot of texts.
1: Oh, okay.
0: So a lot of people was asking me something about the book that you had mentioned. But unfortunately, we don't have enough time. If you can briefly tell us about the book. Some people want to hear about the book because it looks like somebody's interested. People are interested in listening to you guys more. But unfortunately, like I said, the time.
1: Yeah.
3: Sure. I'll make it very quickly, and I hope they can get the information.
0: Yes, please, yes.
3: Again, a book, it's by LaShasta Davis. It's on Amazon, so it's out. You can order it there. It's called Unraveling Treatment of Black and Blue Behaviors from a Female Facilitator's Perspective. Again, it's on Amazon, Unraveling Treatment of Black and Blue Behaviors from a Domestic Violence Female Facilitator Perspective.
0: Okay, now that sounds very good, but my question is that it's for me, right? You guys mentioned a lot about the guys being the aggressor or the guys being the, what about the, you know, what about the guys being the victim?
1: That is 100% true. Men can be victims as well. Mm-hmm. But let's be honest, James, are men coming forward?
0: No, we're not. No.
1: You're not coming forward. It's unfortunate.
0: Not at all.
1: It's unfortunate. And when I've worked with victims in my entire career of or volunteering of working with victims, I've seen one male ever.
0: Wow.
1: And I think that people need to speak up, period, male or female.
3: I just want to say really quickly to that, James, working with the men, mm-hmm. yes, there are men that could be victims. However, what I found with the men in those cases, you have to be, again, I'm all about getting to the root. Why are we choosing to stay with anyone that's going to put us in a bad position in life, that's going to cause us to have aggressive behaviors or to put us in a situation where we have to be abusive in any type of way is the key. Because then we're looking at what's wrong with me that I'm staying with the person that's going to put me in a bad position in life.
0: Right.
3: So it really comes down to that on both ends for males and females.
1: Yeah. Absolutely.
0: To be honest with you guys, I feel like I'm like a victim right now.
3: You're being educated. You're not a victim. No, you're being educated. We don't know what we don't know, right?
0: That is
3: right.
0: A lot of stuff. Yeah. And you guys always welcome to the show anytime you guys want to come
1: you.
0: Here.
1: Thank you.
3: We appreciate
1: us.
3: That.
1: Yes.
0: And then once again, we're here every Saturday. And we had Delilah and LaShasta talking about domestic violence. And we have 4 more minutes in the air. Any information you would like to give them again?
1: I'm going to keep saying the Connecticut Coalition Against Domestic Violence. It is confidential. Yeah, your privacy, it will be intact. You're going to be treated with respect and integrity. And just make sure if you are looking up that information that you do so in a space that you know that you are going to be safe. Mm-hmm. Do it on a private tab, because that's part of the things that they talk to you about. Safety planning.
0: Right. Yeah.
3: And for me, again, it's blendedstepsconsulting.com. 860-593-7521. My office is right in the heart of downtown Manchester, Connecticut. Again, working with the men, if you feel like you have a son or a brother or a godchild or a neighbor or anyone that is possibly in need of treatment, they don't have to be criminally involved. It could be just preventative measures of getting help. When it comes to being a partner in a relationship, I would love to work with them, refer them to me. I have support groups. I have mentors, men that they can actually link up with and match up with that can help mentor them and coach them to help them understand healthy behaviors and what it is to be a healthy partner in a relationship. Feel free to reach out. And again, my book is Unraveling Treatment of Black and Blue Behaviors from a Female Facilitated Perspective, out on Amazon now.
0: Thank you very much, guys, for what
1: thank
0: you do.
1: Thank you.
0: Yeah, thank you so
3: thank
0: much.
3: Thank you for having us, James.
0: Oh, yeah, you're welcome. And thank you so much for what you guys are doing for the community, because this is very helpful. And like I said, you guys are always welcome. And whenever you're going to come back to the show, you guys are more than welcome. And
1: appreciate
0: you guys come in. And then next time, you guys take it over. You know,
3: yeah. So we don't tell here. Us that.
0: And I'd like to say thank you for all the listeners and then everybody who's sending me texts. You guys sending me a lot of questions, really. And Maurice, hi, hello. I'm back just today. I might come back next week. You know, every time I'm here, it's always a blessing, and it's always nice. And once again, we had Delilah and LaShasta here with us today. We discussed some great stuff about domestic violence. And please, if you are... If you feel like you're a victim or having any issues, just give us a call or give them a call. And you guys have all the information. All right. And then I will see you guys next time. Up next is Bill.

0: A WRTC community calendar looks like this. The University of Hartford's Hart School of Dance will present Colliding Chapters for its Fall Senior Dance Concert Friday, October 16th at 7:30 and Saturday, October 17th with two performances at 2 and again at 7:30. 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Oktoberfest comes to the Parkville Market Saturday, October 17th from 1 to 4 p.m. This is all open to the public. As part of its arts and music series, Center Church at the corner of Main and Gold Street in downtown Hartford will present a concert of classical guitar and chamber music from the Hart School of Music Sunday, October 18th at 4 p.m. entitled America to Australia. This is all open to the public. The Mark Twain House Ghost Tours are Fridays and Saturdays in October, now running through November 6th. 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For more information, it's 860-247-0998. The New England 70s Biannual Fall Benefit Expo, entitled Passport to Health and Wellness, is Sunday, October 18th from 10 a.m. to 4 p.m., taking place at the Doubletree by Hilton, 42 Century Drive in Bristol, Connecticut. 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
1: And good evening and welcome to Esoteric here on WRTC Hartford. 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So it's very, very important to us. So we're going to start things off with some music from Deep Purple here on Esoteric.

0: Some vintage Alice Cooper for you from the Killer album, Be My Lover. Before that, Procol Harum with Simple Sister. Grand Funk Railroad, Are You Ready? Some music from Humble Pie, Stone Cold Fever, particular favorite of mine. Uriah Heep, Bird of Prey, that was the U.S. alternate version of that particular song. And we started the set off with music from Ramshackle Man, done by Deep Purple. Well, you're listening to Esoteric with Bungalow Bill. We're going to talk about our fundraising marathon, which is ongoing. So hopefully you know about it. If not, you're going to learn.
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0: 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Continuing on here on Esoteric.

Music from the Kinks here on WRTC Hartford. Jukebox music. Before that, we had music from the latest album from the Rolling Stones, You Know I'm No Good. That's from their Foreign Tongues album, which came out back in July of this year. The Who with Sister Disco, that was the Lost Guitar mix. You might have noticed there was a little different guitar in that song. And that's from that Lost Guitar mix, different version of the particular Who track. Pink Floyd gave us Run Like Hell, of course, from The Wall, and we started the set off with music from Bebop Deluxe and Forbidden Lovers from their Modern Music album. Well, you're in tune with Esoteroc here on WRTC Hartford on Bungalow Bill. Another reminder, we've got our fundraising marathon, and we've got some great gifts for you for contributing. 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So we do encourage you to do that as soon as you can. All right? And we're going to continue on now with some music from Paul McCartney from his Ram album.